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0: Superman 胖，强而有力，力度一冲破了天际，六百光速星根本整装待发，队形
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1: 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In my dream, you're a superhero. 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